0: Josie Pratt took a fall right in front of me. Any sane ref would agree it.
1: Out comes the book and a red card, off you go. 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They get a direct free kick

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0: It's my English. 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
1: President Caroline. 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
2: Right here. Right here.
1: What are you gonna do now that President Kennedy's dead? 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
0: That's not my job.
1: How come? How come you're so sad and angry all the time?
0: That ain't your business, it just ain't your business. You's a nosy child. How come you like me? I ain't never nice to you.
1: That isn't true. The cigarette.
0: Right, the cigarette.
1: My mama liked you, I do too. You're implacable, indestructible, mama said. I'm always sad. I like it that you're always mad. And I can tell you like me too.

0: Go on, boys, and Mary. Tell this wretch your objections and defeat him once and for all.
1: What about the family? What about justice for women?
2: What's all this about redistributing property?
3: You still want to keep private property?
4: Don't get angry. 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I've synthesized them.
5: Made them fabulous!
4: I've taken the best bits of all your ideas. Why, Plato, for instance.
6: Justice means that our community's based on equal opportunity. That's how we get social unity, and that's fair for all. For the state to

0: what's best for society. Fairness was right. You do have some great ideas. I couldn't have written my theory without your inspiration.
1: She is a great girl, but you win her fair and square.
0: No, women are not objects to be won or lost.

0: Marcy, Marcy, before you say a word, I need to tell you something just in case you watch the news tonight and saw a woman kissing me in Bigelow. Someone cute in a dress, I was wearing one too. Don't ask, what a mess. Now I need to confess.
1: Please deposit $1.35 for the first 3 minutes.
0: Jesus! 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

0: alone on this beat-up telephone, fighting with the fear I face each day. Marcy, I am here, my love. But what do I say?
1: Thank you. Connecting your call.
0: Hi, Mars. 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

0: We won't, there's one more episode.
1: But still, we could die.
2: We all know that's a massive load off.
1: Right. Still, we might.

0: So what are we going to do about the Battle of the Bands? With Molly Goodwhite dead, we're down in Auto Harp.
1: What about Matthew Scott?
2: What about Matthew Scott?

0: Friends with Molly Goodwhite dead. Megan and I thought it might shake things up if we brought a guy into Girl Wait for Battle of the Bands.
1: Auto harp? Well, I'm really more of a dulcimer and ukulele guy, to be honest, but I could probably learn it if you needed me to.
2: Matt, you only want to join Girl Wait so you can spy on me, don't you? I told you before, I don't have a problem with my eating.
1: Meg, come on. Who do you think you're fooling?

are putting the music playing on the 86 list for me now, please. I am the Russian spy, and you are the Americans, and you will not play the evil, evil, evil music. Oh, I hear you with your Bernard Herrmann psycho song. How are we gonna save? How are we gonna save? Save the world! I hear you with your Cole Porter laundry list song. A guy without a girl is like insert stupid analogy here. And no more! I will be listening, and I want to hear nothing. I have ears in the back of my head, which makes it very hard to wear hats. No, no! No traditional Broadway ride-off music either. Yet, even with a key change.

In this backwater of England, where the pace of life is slow, and the lilies on the lake are broad and lush, we're all living here in clover, and the mating season's over, so there won't be cause for anyone to blush. In our land both green and pleasant, every bantam duck and pheasant

with a gobble, watch his wattle start to wobble, when the rooster cock-a-doodles the alarm. We've got pullets, we've got chickens, we've got quails, and what the dickens, it's a poultry tale of folk down on the farm. There's a guinea fowl who hisses, then there's Ida, she's my missus, so forgive me if I'm laying on the smarm. She goes in for heated quacking.

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0: as pretty as a postcard, to hoist the tea and warm the beer, to mush the peas and squeak the bubbles, to field a cricket squad. Can we do this?
1: Frank is right. We have no choice. You're gonna wait around hoping someone will save you? Head hanging low in the pokey line.
2: That's not who we are.
0: The future of frozen french fries will be here in Telltale Harbor, good people. The tips of tomorrow. Taters 2.0. 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

0: So, how was I?
1: Oh, well, you were good.
0: You mean good or unbelievable?
1: Oh, stop it! I can't take it anymore. You were terrible. I didn't get any pleasure. Not only didn't the earth move, the bed barely rocked. Oh, I wish there was something I could do about it.
2: Hello. Did you ever wish you could sue someone because they didn't satisfy you sexually? Well, good news! Now you can! At Jacoby & Myers & Masters & Johnson, we have a large staff of sexually experienced attorneys who want to get into your bedroom and get you the orgasm you deserve. Let's take a look at a typical couple engaged in lovemaking.
1: Lower. Higher. Lower. Higher.
0: Ow, ow, watch your knees!
1: Ow!
2: Not very appealing, and all too familiar. Now let's take a look at the same couple with Jacoby & Myers & Masters & Johnson attorney present.
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0: Here in my body, I feel in my body an unwelcome change, an unwelcome visitor.

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And it was there that Kate's great-granddaughter, Jean, sang it to a passing sailor boy.

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1: We have to tell Ma.
0: No.
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0: Elphaba, where I'm from, we believe all sorts of things that aren't true. 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
1: There's 100 different reasons why he shouldn't stay. 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If you want to make him leave here, then before you do, there's something I should say.
2: I can't talk about this now.

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1: He's gone. He thought we didn't want him.
0: I'm going after him.
2: He's not our responsibility.
0: Henry, we're all...

0: 9 Birdcage Walk.
1: Hello, Bear. 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

0: And now, ladies and gentlemen, the president of the Jason Robert Brown fan club, Jason Robert Brown!
1: Did you just hear a guitar starts to rum, yeah? Did you see sheet music flying past? I'm so prolific, it's downright numbing. I got a personal confession, I've been writing too fast.

0: fast. Oh, all I can say is, Broadway, you are welcome. You know, my genius is meant to be shared, which is why this year I'm bringing you two. Count them, two Broadway musicals and a movie version of the last 5 years and enough blog entries about myself to choke Steve Sondheim. Oh, Steve, he has so much potential. And one of these days I'm going to show him a few pointers. Anyway, I'm sure you are probably all just drooling over my newest masterpiece, The Bridges of Madison County. It is my fourth and best musical about adultery. You gotta write what you know, right? Anyway, here now to do a scene and a song from Bridges is the radiant, the effervescent Kelly O'Hara, and also Stephen Pasquale. Kelly, are you here? Kelly? Oh, Kelly. It is such an honor for you. You are so welcome.
1: Thank you.
2: Johnson's. Oh, hello, Marge. Yes, I've just sent Michael and the children to the Iowa State Fair. No, not the Rodgers and Hammerstein one. That one has a better score. Anyway, I'm completely alone for the next 3 days. Oh, it is so hot here. There is nothing to do but feed the chickens, pet the cows, and work on my Italian accent. The vowel sounds are so hard. I plan on doing absolutely nothing else, except for maybe a little hooking up. Oh, wait. I think I see a man coming. Yes, he is coming up my driveway. And now he is fondling my eggplants. He must be lost. Don't call me. I'll call you.
3: Pardon me, but I seem to be completely hot. I mean lost.
2: Oh, he's no trouble. Come in. Take off your shirt.
3: Oh, thank you. So, do you live here alone?
2: Oh, goodness, no. No, I live here with my two children and Sutton Foster's brother. What's his name? Anyway, they are conveniently gone for the next two sex acts. Acts.
3: You know, I should probably eat something.
2: Of course, you must be starving. Would you like to taste my scallopini?
3: Oh, thank you, but I'm a vegetarian. Oh, my. I hope you don't mind, but your tomatoes look so ripe and succulent.
2: Oh, no, Robert, we mustn't.
3: Why not?
2: Robert, it would be wrong.
3: Why?
2: Don't you understand, Robert? We would be committing adultery.
3: Oh, Francesca, don't you understand? Adultery is only for ugly people. For good-looking people like us, it's inevitable true love.

Okay, okay. 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You're face to face with greatness and it's strange. You don't even know how you feel. It's adorable. Well, it's nice to see that humans never change. Open your eyes, let's begin. Yes, it's really me, it's Maui. 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I know it's a lot, the hair, the bod.

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The tide, the grass, the ground. Oh, that was Maui just messing around. I killed an eel. I buried its guts. Sprouted a tree. Now you got coconuts. What's the lesson? What is the takeaway? Don't mess with Maui when he's on a breakaway. And the tapestry here on my skin is a map of the victories I win. Look where I've been. I make everything happen. 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

0: hasn't always been this glam. 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
1: Did your granny say, listen to your heart, be who you are on the inside?
0: I need three words to tell her argument.

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0: Before we left, they told me, take all the feather beds. 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
1: 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I will make. 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
2: They told me I mustn't carry money in a pocketbook. I must sew it into the lining of my jacket.
3: They said one virtue is needed in America, called cheek. Do not say I cannot, I do not know.
4: Next year, in Jerusalem. No. Next year, in America. 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

0: It's the rumor, the legend, the mystery. It's the Princess Anastasia who will help us fly. You and I, friend, we'll go down in history. We'll find a girl to play the part and teach her what to say. Dress her up and take her to Paris. Imagine the reward her dear old grandmama will pay. Who else could pull it off but you and me? We'll be rich.
1: We'll be rich.
0: We'll be out.
1: We'll be out.

0: Stupendous, superb, sublime, psych. 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This is the world's last authentic baguette.
1: How is it?
0: Whoa. Flaky! It tastes awfully like a croissant for a baguette. Did you really think you could impress me with your bubble gum? Kids bop! Music! These songs can only be described as skimpy and lyrically uninspired.
1: Uh-oh, fellas, he's on to us.
0: You fail yet again, Team Fart Kid. I shall now destroy Japan, the greatest city in the world.
2: Yes, sir.
0: Sayonara. And oh, you're going to have to get your bubble tea elsewhere, Walker.
3: So what are we gonna do now, fellas?
4: Wait, you guys. Okay, I was reading on Wikipedia backstage, and it turns out that there is one other way to appease Margaret besides musical theater.
2: How?
4: Human sacrifice.
2: Yeah! Wait, what?
4: You guys, Margaret is known as the eater of hearts and souls. The Mayans used to rip out the heart of a human being and use it to pay tribute to her. So this means one thing. One of us is going to have our heart ripped out.
5: Not it!
6: Oh, not it.
7: Rats.
8: Dumbass. Well, looks like it's Joey, guys.
6: Well, I guess I was gonna have to die sometime. At least it's gonna be at the hands of my best friend.
9: Hey, that's the spirit, Joe. Get up on that altar. Hey, who took my serrated blade dipped in sacrificial oil?
4: Oh, you can use mine.
9: Oh, thanks, Lo.
4: You're welcome.
6: Hey, guys, if you wanted to rip out my heart, you should ask my ex-wife. Zinga, zinga, zunga. All right.
10: Are you ready?
6: I was born ready. Hey, do you have the anesthesia?
10: Oh yeah, right here.
4: Okay, perfect. Great, now to do this right, we have to make the incision right down the middle of his big, mushy tummy.
3: So much blood.
10: Cool.
4: Oh gosh, okay, let's see, what do we have here? Colon.
2: Colon.
4: Spleen.
2: Spleen.
4: Googly goggles.
2: Googly goggles.
4: Rubber chicken?
2: Rubber chicken.
4: Whoa,
10: look at this, Dylan. It's a picture of your mom.
6: What?
8: Whoa, Jamie, careful with that knife. If Joey's nose lights up and he buzzes, we're in trouble.
4: Oh, you guys, I got it. Here it is. Oh, Joey's heart.

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1: For those of you who wanted to make a change, I hope my journey can be a small, small piece of inspiration for you. 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
1: Present, sir.
2: Mama loves you.
3: I've waited a long time for this day, son.
0: Bellucci!
4: Present and accounted for, sir.
2: Now write me a letter tonight.
3: You don't know how proud of you I am, son. Today.
0: Epstein!
1: Present, sir.
2: Now give me a kiss.
3: Be a man. Hear me, boy.
0: Claude Bukowski.

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The whole damn city until you've been away from it for a while. Like the man says, after New York, every place else is Bridgeport.

0: we've arrived.
1: You're not doing it right.
0: Doing what?
2: You're not in it.
0: What are you talking about?
1: You're not in the moment, Sam. Talk about what it felt like.
0: What did it feel like?
1: You remember.
3: Feeling the wind blowing your hair.
0: You're not even trying.
1: I am. Try harder.
3: Picking a road and going anywhere.
4: Remember the biker bar?
0: Oh,

0: What bug do you have up your ass?
1: I don't have a bug up my ass.
2: Samantha Brown, do you see that fork up ahead?
1: Yeah.
2: Well, one way leads to our school and the other leads somewhere else. Which way do you want to turn, left or right?
1: I don't know. You never take the same route twice. I have no idea where we are.
2: Who cares? If you don't choose, we're gonna hit that house, left or right.
1: Hold on, let me pull up a map.
2: No, maps are for brain deads, left or right.
1: Ah! Left!
2: Very slow, Brown.
1: So, where are we going?

0: Okay. What do you want to do now?
1: Make a right.
0: In life, Sam. Think big. What do you want?
1: I don't know. I want to get my license.
0: Bigger.
1: I want the deafening sound of driving fast with the windows down.
2: More!
1: I want to break rules and do something unexpected.
0: Good! I want Arby's.
1: I want to reach the horizon of impossibility.
0: I want to go

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0: With Kendra.
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1: Good! 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

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No looking down, cause that's how you drop. You second guess and you plummet. But from it you learn to get up. Dust yourself off, you're still alive. One foot in front of the other, Vajana. You wanna stay on it until you arrive. Your legs are tied, your lungs

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Who could be as high?

0: you tell him, Charlie Brown? He is your dog, isn't he, Charlie Brown? And you are his master, which means he's supposed to do what you tell him. Isn't he supposed to do what you tell him? Sometimes I think he doesn't know his place. If he was my dog and he didn't do what I told him, you know what I'd do, Charlie Brown? Ask me what I'd do, Charlie Brown.
1: What would you do, Lucy?
0: I'd trade him in for a couple of goldfish. That's what I'd do. Why don't you give some serious thought to doing exactly that? Well, why don't you answer?
1: I'm thinking.
2: He wouldn't dare.
1: I wonder what would happen if I traded him in for a cat.
0: Yeah!
3: I'd love to chase rabbits.

news for you. It's been a while since we had news from you, since your picture left the frame. Dad, it's been forever since I heard from you. I mean forever since I heard from you. I didn't even know you knew my name. Dad, you spelt it wrong, but that's all right with me. I never

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At the wedding I could sit with you, chew the fat and chew the shit with you. Maybe we could kick a ball together, reminisce about it all together. 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

0: Hey, Doc, what's happening to you?
1: I've been irradiated, so stay back. Stay way back, or you will be too.
0: Doc, you gonna let me help you? Doc, you're dying. I'll go to the hospital. I'll get an ambulance.
1: County hospital's 2 miles away.
0: I'll drive like the wind, Doc.
1: Don't drive 88. 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
2: One short day.

0: What are you doing messing around with that platform?
1: Miss Walker showed it to us earlier.
0: And did Ms. Walker tell you how dangerous it is? Oh, you didn't go down there, did you?
1: Yes.
2: No.
1: Maybe.
0: You went down there? What did you see?
1: Nothing, really. It was too dark. What is that place?
0: It's just old tunnels under the school. Nothing for you to be concerned about. You should be more concerned with minding your own business. This ain't a place to be sneaking around. You could fall unless you watch your step. 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Well, you don't know what rough is, and unless you wanna wind up dead or worse.

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3: Well, why didn't you say so? Eleanor Roosevelt,

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When you got these, you don't need boys, because mama's got all the best sex toys. What you need? Something to make you point your feet? Something to make you go hee-hee from the inside of your panty? If you like a big thing, I got them. Check out the Bohemoth with the rock hard scrotum. If you like a little thing, you know I got that too. A tiny zapper for the front, a teeny plug for the caboose. Check out my sex toys. My sex toys. I've got all the best sex toys. From the Honda to the Tesla to the Rolls Royce. Mama's got all the best sex toys. What gets you off? A King Cobra big and long. Gonna bite you till you come to make you beg for the venom. Now if you want a quick fix for that drip, drip, drip, put this Hemi on 11. Flick that bean right up to heaven with my sex toys. My sex toys. I've got all the best sex toys. The pink into the stink red, blue and turquoise. Mama's got all the best sex toys. This one's called the Uzi, cause it's an actual Uzi. It's a gun that you can slide right into your Uzi. Just because you like it doesn't make you a floozy. Oopsie, look at me, I'm getting all dizzy. So excited I can't see. Now if you wanna feel like me, grab your pocket buuki. Buy a ceramic kuuki that's molded just for your pussy. Look at my sex toys, my sex toys. Everything you need to make that noise. Gonna make you E.E. Cummings like W.E.B. Du Bois. Mama's got all the best sex toys.

Is the experience in a different form? Beyond any meaning we can assign to happiness. The past experience revived in the meaning is not the experience of one.

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And really, I've got no one to talk to anyway. 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
1: No.
0: You must promise me one thing.
1: Anything, master.
0: That you and Beatrice will teach your children.

0: listen to that, the voice of Argentina. 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
1: Statesmanship is more than entertaining peasants.

0: What do you mean, Mama Who?
1: It's good to see her from afar.
0: I lost a daughter, but I gained a star.
1: That's Broadway. And who taught her everything she knows?

0: Just you wait, Eddie. She'll blame us yet. Who taught her everything she knows?
1: Let me hear it, Rosie.
0: I taught her everything she knows.
1: You're preaching to the choir.

0: bed, Grandmother.
1: No, I shall stay awake all night for fear of missing the first cockcrow of morning. It has come to be my only dependable friend.
0: Grandmother.
1: What, dear?
0: I've watched and watched, but I haven't noticed the night smiling.
1: Young eyes are not ideal for watching. They stray too much. It has already smiled twice.
0: It has? Twice? For the young and the fools.
1: The smile for the fools was particularly broad tonight.
0: So there's only the lost to come.
1: Only

0: Wait a minute! Why does the show have to close?
1: Because our star broke her ankle!
0: So we find someone to replace her, and I know someone who can do it.
2: Who?
0: Peggy Sawyer.
1: That kid?
0: Yes, Peggy. She's got a voice that'll panic him, and she can dance rings around Brock.
3: She has got something.
4: And she sure is pretty.
1: It might be worth a try. We'll have to get Mr. Marsh before he leaves the theater.
0: Well, what are we waiting for?

I deserve a little kindness. I deserve my due respect. I deserve to be beloved, just like everybody else. I deserve my place in heaven. I deserve an equal share. I deserve my rightful cut of everything, everywhere. God, Roxanne, am I asking for too much? Why should I have to beg for what everybody wants? Take me right now, I don't care if I have your love, I'll have no fear. Nothing's even, nothing's fair, Roxanne. I didn't ask to be here. I'll pick the lock, I'll draw the knife, I'll climb the wall, I'll crash the gate, 'cause I deserve a happy life. Whatever I'm not given,

0: Alana put a copy of your speech online on the Facebook page for the Connor Project. People started sharing it, I guess, and now it's, I mean, it's everywhere. People from all over the country. Yesterday, Connor had 12 friends on here.
1: How many does he have now?
0: 1,239.
1: What happened?
0: You did.
2: I feel the wind.

0: friend.
1: I never met you, Connor, but coming on here, reading everyone's posts, it's so easy to feel alone, but right now we're not alone. None of us. Thank you, Evan Hansen, for giving us a space to remember Connor.
2: Share. Sending prayers from Michigan.
1: Vermont. Tampa.
2: Sacramento. Repost.
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